think every person is like a planet. We move, we change, we get lost for a while. Some planets have this invisible line between them, like they're supposed to meet again, even if it takes many years. I don't understand grown-up love, but I know what it feels like when somebody makes the darkness scary. Maybe one day, when I'm older,

it takes is a little practice. Let's try it to the music just to get the feeling of what it's like to do a four-beat count. Ready, set, and begin. Side left, together, and right. Together, side left, together, and right.